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0: ik druşa. 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
1: 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Something happened on the way to heaven. It's just another day for you. 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